Now they'll keep you off my mind. 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And an errand bundle all the time. Once when the good come, then no bridges win no more. 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

0: 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Watch me. 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Watch me.
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I guess for now you've got the last laugh.

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The batteries are low. It's 5 a.m. in Amsterdam, and this is how I know. Not by a digital watch, I don't even know. It's 5 a.m. in Amsterdam, and this is how I know. Not by a traveler's clock.